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1: Coast FM News.
0: Who's the number one office in WA for 13 years? Number one in Australia and number two globally? It's Harcourt's Mandurah.
2: Good morning, I'm Matthew Layton. A graffiti stunt has sparked a major police operation and a messy peak hour crawl. The vandal climbed Melbourne's Balti Bridge before spraying a Pam the Bird tag 140 metres up, then posting food demands online. Police say there's no ongoing threat, but officers are still working to get him down safely. TikTok and YouTube will be in the hot seat of the Anti-Semitism Royal Commission today as the inquiry digs into online hate and mainstream media. And China's latest missile test is setting off serious alarm bells in Canberra. The nuclear-capable missile was fired into the Pacific from a submarine, with Taiwan saying it travelled over the Philippines and landed near Nauru. Acting Prime Minister Richard Marles has told the ABC it points to Beijing extending its nuclear reach.
3: This is China demonstrating a much greater range in terms of being able to deploy a nuclear weapon, and ultimately what that is deeply destabilising.
4: Hooray for the lottery. Get your Oz Lotto ticket from Lotto Hooray for the lottery. 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
2: Two Essendon greats are giving James Hurd a pretty loud thumbs up to return as coach. Matthew Lloyd says he's warming to the idea, while Kevin Sheedy has told Seven Hurd is the right man to pull the Bombers back together.
5: They're going to have probably, I'd say, 8 people to interview, maybe 10. I've already put my hat in the ring, obviously, with James Hurd 4 years ago. Oh, well, I hope he gets it.
2: And Cristiano Ronaldo's World Cup ride is over after Spain pinched a late 1-0 win over Portugal to march into the quarterfinals.
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6: Quinana Freeway northbound, slow going Anchortail Road to the Rolly Road, then South Street through to the Mount Henry Bridge. A few cars, Mandurah Road at Mariners Cove Drive in Dudley Park. Mandurah Road at the Forum again at Allnut Street, and Pinjarra Road at Dower Street again at Lakes Road in Greenfields. A few cars, Old Coast Road northbound at Casuarina Drive in Hallshead. Also Ennis Avenue at Dixon Road again at Council Avenue and Ray Road in Rockingham, and Rockingham Road near Anchortail Road in Naval Base 2. If you spot anything else, call 9581597 3. 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
10: Morning, mostly sunny today. We're looking at a top of 18 here in Mandurah, 21 for Perth and 19 in Bunbury today. Tomorrow, sunny and 19, then showers and 19 on Thursday. They should be easing on Friday with a top of 18. Right now, Perth is sitting on 10 still. Rockingham is on 12. And right now, Mandurah is on 11 degrees.
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1: In local basketball, Rockingham Flames have a couple of away games this weekend while Mandurah Magic are at home, facing Willetton Tigers Friday night. 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It's always a good day or
2: yeah,
1: night.
2: Nice.
1: Yeah. Mm-hmm. Peel Thunder's annual grand final raffle is back. $20 a ticket gets you in the draw for an AFL grand final experience for four. Flights, accommodation, game day tickets and more, including an invite to the Fremantle grand final breakfast. And you know, they're doing pretty well. Imagine if, you know, imagine this one's the one you win. I don't want to say anything that might jinx anything.
2: Yeah,
1: you know what I'm hinting.
2: Mm-hmm.
1: You can scan the QR code at the Thunder Facebook page. July 7th is World Chocolate Day. So
2: Yes, you know what to do. Find your favourite.
1: It's also National Strawberry Sundae Day. So, you know, after your chocolate, have some dessert in the form of a National Strawberry Sundae. And then it's National Macaroni Day today. And
2: a heavy day.
1: Can you do macaroni without cheese? That's the question. Is that allowed? Is that legal?
2: I don't think so, unless you're making a macaroni necklace.
1: True. I mean, look, do that. But also, yeah. Clearly a tricky day if lactose isn't your friend, but I think
2: yes,
1: some things are worth the pain, you know? You got to choose which one of those three.
2: Today's your day.
1: Yeah, do it. It's 10 past 8.
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1: Riddle Me This, Riddle Me That.
2: Riddle time, and if you can sort today's riddle, you'll get yourself in the running for $100 to spend at the Ravenswood Hotel. And I could use that wisely. I don't know about you.
3: Mm.
2: You could treat the family. It could be quite a fun little spot.
3: Yeah, it could be a school holiday day out, because, you know, you can have lunch, the kids can play.
2: True.
3: Down by the river, it's a beautiful spot.
2: Lots of ways to enjoy that. Mm-hmm. So get yourself in the running by solving this.
3: All right. Just tell me, what tastes better than it smells?
2: 95815973.
3: What tastes better than it smells is the question.
2: That's it. You can answer that 95815973 and you'll get in the draw for $100 to spend at the Ravenswood Hotel. And Timberland, while you're dialing, the way I are.
3: What I said.
2: That's what I meant too. 17 after 8.

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1: Riddle Me This, Riddle Me That.
0: Riddle Me This.
2: Here we go. It's riddle time. We've got Eli here from Success this morning. Hello, Eli.
3: Hi.
2: Hey, now, have you guys been to the Ravenswood Hotel?
3: No.
2: Oh, well. There is a shot.
4: You need to change that.
2: Yeah, $100 to spend at the Ravenswood Hotel. They do great days.
4: Mm-hmm.
2: Like, really, they...
4: Yummy food on the water.
2: Sometimes there's music. There's like a playground down there. There's lots of things that you can enjoy as a family if you got this. So good luck, and you'll get in the running for it if you can solve our riddle today. So,
4: all right, here we go. Just tell me what tastes better than it smells.
3: Your tongue.
4: Your tongue.
2: I'm glad you said that.
4: I mean, tongues do taste things.
2: They do, and they don't tend to smell things.
4: I can't smell anything with my tongue.
2: You can categorically say...
4: it is a tongue.
2: Ladies and gentlemen.
4: Well done.
2: Well done, Eli.
4: Nailed it, which means you're in the running for...

0: 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Good luck.
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1: Who's the number one office in WA for 13 years? Number one in Australia and number two globally? It's Harcourt's Mandurah.
2: Good morning, I'm Matthew Layton. A graffiti stunt has sparked a major police operation and a messy peak-hour crawl. The vandal climbed Melbourne's Balti Bridge before spraying a Pam the Bird tag 140 metres up, then posting food demands online. Police say there's no ongoing threat, but officers are still working to get him down safely. TikTok and YouTube will be in the hot seat of the Anti-Semitism Royal Commission today as the inquiry digs into online hate and mainstream media. And China's latest missile test is setting off serious alarm bells in Canberra. The nuclear-capable missile was fired into the Pacific from a submarine, with Taiwan saying it travelled over the Philippines and landed near Nauru. Acting Prime Minister Richard Marles has told the ABC it points to Beijing extending its nuclear reach.
3: This is China demonstrating a much greater range in terms of being able to deploy a nuclear weapon, and ultimately what that is deeply destabilising.
4: Hooray for the lottery. Get your Oz Lotto ticket from Lotto Hooray for the lottery. 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
2: Two Essendon greats are giving James Hurd a pretty loud thumbs up to return as coach. Matthew Lloyd says he's warming to the idea, while Kevin Sheedy has told Seven Hurd is the right man to pull the Bombers back together.
5: They're going to have probably, I'd say, eight people to interview, maybe ten. I've already put my hat in the ring, obviously, with James Hurd 4 years ago. Oh, well, I hope he gets it.
2: And Cristiano Ronaldo's World Cup ride is over after Spain pinched a late 1-0 win over Portugal to march into the quarterfinals.
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6: Kwinana Freeway northbound, busy South Street through to the Mount Henry Bridge. Few cars, Old Coast Road northbound at Casuarina Drive in Halls Head, Mandurah Road at Mariners Cove Drive in Dudley Park, and Mandurah Road at the Forum and at Allnut Street. Off and on Pinjarra Road at Dower Street, again at Lakes Road in Greenfields, Mandurah Road northbound at Lord Hobart Drive in Medora Bay, Reed Street at the shops in Rockingham 2 and Ennis Avenue at Dixon Road nearby. 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
9: Morning, mostly sunny today. We're expecting a top of 18 here in Mandurah, 21 for Perth and 19 in Bunbury today. Tomorrow, sunny and 19, then showers for a few days. 19 on Thursday, they'll be easing on Friday, a top of 18. The weekend's looking nice and sunny at this stage as well. Right now, Perth is sitting on 10, Rockingham 12, and Mandurah right now is on 11.
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0: 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Bob Sinclair and Love Generation 97.3 Coaster. That's what they call him. Did you not know?
1: No, I didn't until now, so thank you.
0: You're welcome. Nikki and DeMello here, teaching you things. Morning. Welcome to a Tuesday. And welcome to the winning spot, where if you want to go and check out some motocross and or BMX action, we have your invites.
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1: Who's the number one office in WA for 13 years? Number one in Australia and number two globally? It's Harcourt's Mandurah.
2: Good morning, I'm Matthew Layton. Prime Minister Anthony Albanese is meeting Solomon Islands PM Matthew Wale today, with talks set to kick off on a new security deal aimed at easing Beijing's pull in the Pacific. The Pam the Bird saga has hit new heights, with a man still perched on a bridge tower after allegedly spray-painting the tag. Police in Melbourne are keeping a major operation running at the Balti Bridge, and they're warning people to stop flying drones nearby. A young footy player is being remembered as Forever Fitzy after 27-year-old Nathan Fitzgerald died following an on-field incident in Melbourne's north. Another big tech giant is trimming the fat, with Microsoft cutting around 2.1% of its global workforce. There are reports some of Microsoft's 3,000 local workers will be impacted. The company says AI is changing how work gets done, but insists the jobs are not being replaced by it. And Venezuela's twin quake disaster has now killed more than 3,500 people.
3: Buying, selling or leasing? Trust the unmatched expertise of the number one office in Western Australia for 13 consecutive years. Harcourt's Mandurah.
2: The Bombers coaching search is casting a wide net, with John Longmire reportedly among 10 candidates on the call list. Dean Solomon and James Hurd are believed to be leading the race. West Coast wants a proper reset on the road this weekend after last Friday's 25-point loss to Adelaide. Brandon Stasevich says the Eagles paid for a sluggish start and got burned badly through the middle. And play is underway between the USA and Belgium, while Cristiano Ronaldo's World Cup career is done after Spain edged Portugal 1-0.
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4: Morning, mostly sunny today. We're expecting a top of 18 here in Mandurah. Perth's looking at 21 and Bunbury 19 today. Tomorrow, sunny and 19, then showers on Thursday, a top of 19. Showers easing on Friday, top of 18, and the weekend's looking pretty nice at this stage. Mostly sunny both days. Right now, Perth is sitting on 11, Rockingham's on 12, and Mandurah right now is also on 11.
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6: One of those few singing drummers, G-Flip, on the way for you as part of the collection in this marathon. Also,
4: and her song from Off Campus. 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
6: Right,
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6: Right. Well, picture that while you hear that in a tick. Guy Sebastian coming up. And now, from speaking of soundtracks.
4: Mm-hmm. Toy Story. Not as steamy. No. Not steamy at all. That's, yeah, Taylor Swift now.

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0: Right.
1: You get to colour it in, basically. And throughout the workshop, Fiona will share stories about Noongar culture and ways of life, encourage questions, and introduce you to different techniques.
0: Very nice.
1: How cool is that? Everyone's welcome to attend. It's not suitable for kids under 12, but besides that, head along. It's all happening this Friday from 2 p.m. at the Lesser Hall in Pinjarra.
0: All the details there at the What's On section of coastlive.com.au.

0: All the hits, 97.3 Coast FM, Nikki and DeMello for Aussie Fuel Fixer, covering you if you make a fuel mistake from Perth to Busselton. 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
1: Yeah, this is the final week, so you have to do it this week if you have registered. You can still do that, by the way,
0: yeah,
1: 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Go to the website, register your details, and be ready to answer the phone this Thursday with the phrase... Pumped Up with Kevin Green.
0: I hope you wrote that down somewhere.
1: Mm-hmm, because we want to hear those words straight out of your mouth when you answer the phone. Don't say hello first, nothing. Just Pumped Up with Kevin Green, and $500 will be all yours this Thursday.
0: And it will have to go off. We'll keep ringing until someone answers the phone correctly.
1: Mm-hmm. We'll start going through the phone book if we have to.
0: Random people. We'll start calling overseas if we have to.

0: Oh, of course you can't see Speed Demon. He's too quick to see. 97.3 mm-hmm. Coast FM, all the hits. Nicky and DeMello with Bieber in the marathon. That's us done. The marathon rolls on after 10 and we'll see you tomorrow.
1: Yes, we will. Have a great rest of your Tuesday.
0: We'll pick a pie person tomorrow too.
1: That's right. I'm going.

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1: Hello there, I'm Matthew Layton. The Bolte Bridge drama has wrapped up with the man at the centre of it now in custody. Police in Melbourne had been negotiating with the masked climber since around 3 a.m. after he allegedly painted Pam the Bird near the top of the 140-metre tower.
2: The Bolte Bridge bandit is now in police custody and traffic moving slowly back over the Bolte Bridge. The big question is now, how do they clean off Pam the Bird?
1: Seven reporter Andrew McCormack there. Tributes are flowing for footballer Nathan Fitzgerald with calls for safer multi-use ovals after he was fatally injured during a match in Melbourne's north. Anthony Albanese's in for a big Pacific Diplomacy Day, meeting Solomon Islands Prime Minister Matthew Wale in Honiara to start talks on a security deal with China firmly in the background. The Anti-Semitism Royal Commission turns its focus to TikTok and YouTube today. And content creators chasing Bali beach clips could land in hot water, with Indonesia introducing new visa rules for influencers working while on holiday.
3: Meet the Rockingham Ford team for Ford vehicles, demos, quality used cars, genuine parts and servicing. One Carlston Road, the new Rockingham Ford.
1: The herd train has picked up a couple of big name passengers at Essendon. Matthew Lloyd says he believes his old teammate could unite the club. Kevin Sheedy's backed that in, telling Seven herd is the right choice.
4: They're going to have probably, I'd say, 8 people to interview, maybe 10. I've already put my hat in the ring, obviously, with James.
5: Are you going to take it?
4: 4 years ago. Oh, well, I hope he gets it.
1: And Alex de Minaur has been left shattered after another Grand Slam chance slipped away. At Wimbledon, the Aussie was beaten in straight sets.
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6: Sunny today. We're looking at 21 in Perth. For us in Rockingham and Mandurah, 18. Bunno, 19 degrees today. Sunny and 18 tomorrow. Showers on Thursday, 20 degrees. Showers on Friday, 18. Saturday and Sunday, partly cloudy days. Tops of around 18 for both of them. Right now, sitting on 14 in Rockingham and in Perth. Mandurah is on 13. Bunno is on 12 degrees.
0: Come on! 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Let's
6: get a little bit louder. Yeah, so some sad news overnight. The lady who brought you this song with the help of LMFAO.

0: Yeah, that lady, her name is Lauren, and sadly, she has passed away at the young age of 37.
1: Featured on LMFAO's Party Rock Anthem, has died at the age of 37.
2: Bennett's death was confirmed by members of her former band group, GRL. They released a statement saying her beautiful spirit touched so many lives and she will be deeply missed and forever loved. The cause of death has not been made public.
0: Let's play her now. Maybe I'm

0: shuffling. Yeah, some very sad news overnight to hear the passing of the lady in this song. Her name is Lauren. And she's also a part of the girl group GRL.
1: Lauren Bennett, featured on LMFAO's Party Rock Anthem, has died at the age of 37.
2: Bennett's death was confirmed by members of her former band group, GRL. They released a statement saying her beautiful spirit touched so many lives and she will be deeply missed and forever loved. The cause of death has not been made public.
0: Yeah, so very sad. So there you go. Some GRL on the radio, some LMFAO on the radio. Very, very sad. Just 37 years of age too. 97.3 Coast FM, the marathon continues now.
3: Let's get the party started. See you at the bar, you was hardly talking. That's when I knew that your heart was scarring. Friends to lovers need a part to star in. Like, wait, babe, let me ask your part.

0: That is Harry Styles, 97.3 Coast FM. I'm going to play you this lady by the name of Sienna Spiro, and I honestly thought that this was Olivia Dean. How good does this sound? For you in full next, 97.3 Coast FM.
1: Well, hey, Nikki and DeMello here. Tomorrow, though, Nikki, you're going to be on Thomas the Tank Engine. Is that right?
2: I think that's what they've called the new Australian line.
1: They are looking to name it, aren't they? Well, maybe there's a suggestion anyway. So you're off, but you'll be back on Thursday.
2: Correct. But in the meantime, you'll still have Skating in Mandra tickets.
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2: And you'll be naming the Miami Bakehouse Pie Patrol winner.
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1: Hello there, I'm Matthew Layton. The Prime Minister is talking up a closer Pacific partnership, saying Australia wants treaty talks moving as quickly as possible. In the Solomon Islands, he's met PM Matthew Wale, who says his country has strongly protested China's missile test. Anthony Albanese calling the launch provocative and says it destabilises the region.
2: We have made clear our concerns to China in both Beijing and in Canberra, and I'm making our concerns clear here as well in Honiara. We don't want to see any action that is destabilising.
1: A masked graffiti vandal has finally come down after an eight-hour bridge standoff with police. The man scaled Melbourne's Balti Bridge before dawn, painted a giant Pam the Bird tag, then surrendered just after 11 a.m. And Adelaide Crows legend Tony Modra has left hospital after his truck hit a tree near Victor Harbour in June. In a statement, he says he's deeply grateful to the bystanders and emergency crews who helped him.
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1: Belgium has crashed the USA's World Cup party in brutal fashion.
4: 31 appearances. Why not them? Why not Belgium? Belgian celebrations fill the Seattle air as the Red Devils roar into the quarterfinals.
1: On SBS there, the hosts were belted 4-1 with the fallout from Flo Balogun's controversial late lifeline, only adding extra heat to a messy exit. And Matthew Lloyd says he's starting to like the idea of James Hird coaching Essendon again.
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7: Yeah, morning. Sunny today, 21 the top for Perth, 18 Rockingham, Mandra. Bunbury looking at 19 today. Sunny tomorrow, 18 before we get to showers on Thursday, 20 degrees. Friday showers at 18. Saturday, partly cloudy, 18, and much the same for us on Sunday. Right now, 16 in Perth, 15 in Rockingham, Mandra, and in Bunbury.
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2: And once again, freshly plucked from the entertainment garden, here's the news with Nikki.
3: Thank you. An Oasis documentary is on the way called Don't Look Back in Anger.
2: Oh, yes.
3: The flick follows the 2025 reunion tour of the British rock band, obviously, chronicling the end of the brothers Liam and Noel Gallagher's 15-year rift. Here is the trailer.
4: I just don't see myself on stage with Liam. I just don't see it.
5: The way it finished, unacceptable.
6: Most thought it would never happen, and some still aren't convinced.
5: It's going to be chaos.
2: They easily could have called it Definitely Maybe too.
3: Yeah. It will be interesting to see what that, you know, final straw was that brought them back together. I don't know. After all that time.
2: I mean, cynically, you could just say money.
3: Yeah. Don't Look Back in Anger is out in cinemas from September 11. Then it will be on Disney Plus. George Clooney is set to be awarded the Venice Film Festival's Golden Lion Lifetime Achievement Award.
2: Okay.
3: The 65-year-old Clooney says, I've had so many extraordinary moments in Venice. The festival is without question my favourite, and to be given the Golden Lion is a tremendous honour. It also probably means that I'm old, but I'll take it. The 83rd Venice Film Festival runs from September 2nd to 12.
2: God, I thought you were going to say the 83-year-old. No. Festival. Right.
3: He's 65.
2: Okay, fair enough.
3: Kate Middleton and her brother have completed the National Three Peaks Challenge in the UK for charity. The Princess of Wales completed the grueling 24-hour endurance hike, which includes the three highest peaks in Scotland, England and Wales, to raise awareness and funds for the Royal Marsden Cancer Charity. Kate's brother, James, said he is incredibly proud of his darling sister, praising her strength, resilience and determination, noting that they had promised to climb that mountain together when she was in hospital for cancer treatment a couple of years ago. Aww. So how good's that?
2: That's
3: actually completed
2: impressive.
3: It. Yeah, I know. And a trailer for another Amazon Prime rom-com book adaptation is here, starring Riverdale's Lily Reinhart. The Love Hypothesis is on the way, based on best-selling romance novel by Ali Hazelwood. It follows the third-year Stanford biology PhD candidate trying to convince her friend that she's happily dating and definitely over her ex. Here's the trailer.
7: I'm seeing someone.
8: You mean like a therapist?
7: What? No, like a human man.
8: Can I kiss you, please?

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0: 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Naughty Zanoon coming up after midday with Brittany. Also, from Brittany to Nelly, and some Aussie stuff too, from our very own Eskimo Joe out of Perth. Naughties at noon, all the bangers from the 2000s and some that you might have forgotten about that were bangers back in the day. We'll get it on for you after midday here at Coast FM.
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8: Good afternoon, I'm Matthew Layton. China's missile test has taken some of the spotlight during the Prime Minister's Pacific visit. Solomon Islands PM Matthew Wale says he has registered a strong protest with Beijing. Anthony Albanese says Australia has also raised serious concerns with China.
9: We don't want to see any action that is destabilising or which undermines the peace, security and stability of the Pacific and the region. And there is no doubt that this is a provocative act by China.
8: A bridge stunt has ended with a 22-year-old in custody and traffic finally moving again. Police say he scaled a 140-metre pylon on Melbourne's Balti Bridge, painted the infamous Pam the Bird tag, and stayed there for more than 8 hours while protesting about taxes. WA authorities will front a community meeting tonight in Esperance after three migratory birds tested positive to H5 bird flu, taking Australia's dead bird tally to 7. And Adelaide Crows icon Tony Modras says his recovery is moving in the right direction after last month's crash.
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8: Melbourne's Jack Viney is keeping the door open on a late season return, but there's no big comeback date circled just yet. The D's midfielder's been out all year with Achilles and back issues and says he's still waiting to know when he can run again.
11: There's no timeline on it. It's really a hard one to say, you know, this is the return date, because I'm not back running yet, and obviously there's a fair bit of strength and conditioning that's got to go, back when I'm back running.
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0: Sunny today, tops of 21 for Perth, 18 for Rockingham, Mandurah, and we're looking at 19 degrees for Bunbury today. Sunny tomorrow, 18 before we get to showers, and 20 degrees on Thursday. By Friday, the showers continuing, tops of 18, and partly cloudy on Saturday and Sunday. So not so bad for the weekend, with tops both days of around 18 degrees.
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0: Yeah, and not just your favourite ones. Well, they were your favourite ones, but you might have forgotten about them back in the day. We've got you covered with an hour of tunes that you might have forgotten about, and also all the bangers that you know and love. Stick around. We have got tunes from Eskies. We have got Rogue Traders. But right now, Brittany and Toxic. Kicking off your Noughties at noon, 97.3 Coast FM.

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0: MGF back in the day. They were huge, right? And you would have forgotten about it. See, I told you. Songs that you forget about that was massive back in the day. This is Your Naughties at Noon, where we can play you Riverside Mother. Riverside Mother. Get it? That hit is coming up for you. Remember the Ministry of Sound days, John Corse? Then we can get you some 2000s rock. Michelle Branch. Naughties at Noon coming up.
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0: Katy Perry's Hot and Cold. Is that the first or the second big single she had back in, was it 2008, I reckon? Noughties at Noon, 97.3 Coast FM, with Nikki and DeMello. They're back to wake you up tomorrow morning, and tomorrow night, the big game if you're into that side, that code.
1: But I don't have a maroon top. And then we're talking about the pronunciation of maroon. It is the Australianised maroon.
2: It is not how it's spelled. I think we may be incorrect.
1: I actually think it's the accent. Because I think, because of course since Maroon 5 have come along, everyone calls them Maroon 5. Maroon 5 doesn't sound right. But I think it is. It's the kind of drawl. It's the old school Aussie drawl. It's maroon.
0: Yeah, it's weird because we do say Maroon 5. And we do say Meghan Trainor, not Megan. Anyway, Nikki and DeMello back to wake you up tomorrow morning. The big dance, if you're into it, tomorrow night. I think it's 6 o'clock on Channel 9. 97.3 Coast FM.
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0: Song about ping pong. Wow. Operator, please. I haven't heard that song in, geez, I want to say 10 years, I reckon. 97.3 Coast FM's Noughties at Noon. One more tune to come, and then we'll get you back into the latest stuff like Ella Langley and Choosing Texas. Before we get you to the news, though, he's choosing Texas, I can tell. I'm going to play you a dance song from the 2000s. Stay here.
1: Well, hey, Nikki and DeMello here. Tomorrow, though, Nikki, you're going to be on Thomas the Tank Engine. Is that right?
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2: Good afternoon, I'm Matthew Layton. China's missile test has taken some of the spotlight during the Prime Minister's Pacific visit. Solomon Islands PM Matthew Wale says he has registered a strong protest with Beijing. Anthony Albanese says Australia has also raised serious concerns with China.
3: We don't want to see any action that is destabilising or which undermines the peace, security and stability of the Pacific and the region. And there is no doubt that this is a provocative act by China.
2: A bridge stunt has ended with a 22-year-old in custody and traffic finally moving again. Police say he scaled a 140-metre pylon on Melbourne's Balti Bridge, painted the infamous Pam the Bird tag and stayed there for more than 8 hours while protesting about taxes. WA authorities will front a community meeting tonight in Esperance after three migratory birds tested positive to H5 bird flu, taking Australia's dead bird tally to 7. And Adelaide Crows icon Tony Modras says his recovery is moving in the right direction after last month's crash.
4: Buying, selling or leasing? Trust the unmatched expertise of the number one office in Western Australia for 13 consecutive years. Harcourts Mandurah.
2: Melbourne's Jack Viney is keeping the door open on a late season return, but there's no big comeback date circled just yet. The D's midfielder's been out all year with Achilles and back issues and says he's still waiting to know when he can run again.
5: There's no timeline on it. It's really a hard one to say, you know, this is the return date, because, you know, I'm not back running yet, and you know, obviously there's a fair bit of strength and conditioning that's got to go, you know, back when I'm back running.
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10: Sunny today, tops of 21 for Perth. Rockingham and Mandurah, 18 degrees. Bunbury, 19. Tomorrow, sunny, 18 degrees. Thursday, showers and 20 degrees. Friday, showers, 18. And by Saturday and Sunday, the weekend, partly cloudy, just tops of 18, but not too bad, right?
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10: Go. Pumped up with Kevin Green. Thanks to Kevin Green Real Estate. 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Pumped up with Kevin Green on Thursday morning.
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0: 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Hello, my name is Squinty. 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And check this one out from our mate Josh. When you call my name, it's like a little breath. I'm down on my knee. I wanna take. That cover, remix, whatever you want to call it, of Madonna's Like a Prayer. We'll get that on for you in less than 3 minutes here at Coast FM.
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0: The DJ slash producer's name is Mul Grab. He's out of Oz, living these days though in the UK. 97.3 Coast FM. Milky's Just the Way You Are. 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

0: Sabrina's When Did You Get Hot? 97.3 Coast FM, and that is me, Dan Rockingham Ford, helping us out with your workday. I'll do it again for you tomorrow with Nikki and DeMello kicking off the marathon, and then I'm on from 10 to finish that sucker off and get your workday started, yeah? All right, Rod Molden in the chair for you after 2 o'clock with the drive home. He has got that American Girl song. Yeah, Harry Styles coming up. Also, some Eminem for you. And Avicii. Coldplay in a sky full of stars. 97.3 Coast FM. Hope you have a great afternoon with Rod. All right. See you, bye.
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2: Hi there, I'm Amy Goggins. The PM has condemned China's missile test in the Pacific, saying the action destabilises the region. He's in the Solomon Islands meeting with PM Matthew Wale, who says his country has strongly protested it.
3: China's a good friend of Solomon Islands, but this is not something a friend does. This is not good in our region.
2: Tributes are flowing for Epping footballer Nathan Fitzgerald, with calls for safer multi-use ovals after he was fatally injured during a match in Melbourne's north. Content creators chasing Bali beach clips could land in hot water, with Indonesia introducing new visa rules for influencers while working on holiday. And at the World Cup, the co-hosts Zidane and Belgium did not muck around. The US out on home soil with a 4-1 thumping.
4: The round of 16 is where all three co-hosts leave the World Cup party. The American dream fizzles out, despite pockets of promise on the day and plenty to admire during their journey.
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2: The Eagles are backing Elliot Yeo to be ready for his milestone moment this Sunday against the Western Bulldogs at Marvel. He kept things light at West Coast training today, but says the body feels good and playing 200 games for the club is a huge honour.
6: Feels like it's gone really, really fast, but it's also been a long journey to get there too at the same time. It's weird. It's a weird feeling, but yeah, it's an honour to play 200 games for this football club.
2: And Alex de Minaur is out of Wimbledon, the Aussie beaten in straight sets.
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9: What a nice day. Top of 18 degrees. Mandurah, Rockingham and Bunbury, 21 degrees. Perth down to 8 overnight tonight. 18 degrees. Sunny day for tomorrow. 21 and similar in Perth. Thursday, a shower or two. Top of 20 into Friday. Wet and a top of 18.
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0: 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Rod Moulton, hello to you. Plenty happening around four this week with State of Origin football, live and loud at Peel Thunder. That's where it's at if you want to go and check out the Blues and the Maroons. The Decider is coming. With things getting underway from 5 p.m. with specials, of course, the footy on. Peel Thunder Lane Group Stadium Wednesday from 5 p.m. Maybe if you're looking around for ideas for the kids, Les Mills doing dance classes for ages 12 to 17 at the Murray Aquatic and Leisure Centre. That one's on Friday week. 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

0: we stream this thing on, listener, take us where you go. 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Lots of sunshine here, which is good news. On the roads, though, Forest Highway north of the old Bunbury Road is livestock on the road, apparently. Some caution to be adhered to in that particular direction if you are on the Forest Highway in that particular area. Updates for us, 95815 973. Nikki DeMello this week, giving away $500. Last chances here to get pumped up with Kevin Green. It is a simple little thing, right? Pumped up with Kevin Green. They can win you $500. Get to coastlife.com.au, get the info, get yourself entered, and get your ears across the guys. Back tomorrow morning at 6. Tell you what's going on in the next 30 seconds. We've got your Rihanna, we've got your Miles Smith here. Next.
1: Well, hey, Nikki and DeMello here. Tomorrow, though, Nikki, you're going to be on Thomas the Tank Engine. Is that right?
2: I think that's what they've called the new Australian line.
1: They are looking to name it, aren't they? Well, maybe there's a suggestion anyway. So you're off, but you'll be back on Thursday.
2: Correct. But in the meantime, you'll still have Skating in Mandurah tickets.
1: Yep, still your shot at $100 to spend at the Ravo with the Riddle.
2: And you'll be naming the Miami Bakehouse Pie Patrol winner.
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0: Last chances to win Lightscape 2026 tickets. Kings Park Botanical Gardens for a nice evening. 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It's all done. I've got some free tickets coming up in 5 minutes, so keep listening. Also around town, we have the skating in Mandurah. Nikki DeMello, tomorrow morning we'll have your tickets for that one. And pies for lunch on Friday, that could be yours. Also, last chances at coastlive.com.au. Thanks to Miami Bakehouse, the Pie Patrol. We'll be back on the road doing its thing. Register and keep listening tomorrow morning to win here. Beavers coming, Green Day coming up. All the hits, stand by.
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11: Hi there, I'm Amy Goggins. Anthony Albanese says Australia has raised concerns in Beijing following a Chinese ballistic missile test.
12: We don't want to see any action that is destabilising or which undermines the peace, security and stability of the Pacific and the region. And there is no doubt that this is a provocative act by China, which does destabilise the region.
11: Authorities in South Australia are carrying out more tests after a second suspected case of the H5 strain of bird flu was detected, while a dead bird found on Sydney's northern beaches has tested negative. One of the nation's chief forecasters reckons we'll see one more rate rise this year, with a cut not likely until late 2027. Deloitte Access Economics forecasting we're facing our longest stretch of weak economic growth since the early 90s recession. And Cristiano Ronaldo was played in his last World Cup, with Portugal eliminated 1-0 by Spain.
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11: Lions defender Darcy Wilmot will line up for his 100th consecutive game this weekend when they take on Essendon. He's credited coach Chris Fagan for helping him along the way.
14: He's that father figure that everybody speaks about, and he certainly is that guy. You don't even know what to say about him. Like he's such a passionate bloke, and absolutely love playing for him.
11: And Alex de Minaur has been left shattered after another Grand Slam chance slipped away at Wimbledon, the Aussie beaten in straight sets.
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15: Kwinana Freeway northbound a bit slow at Anchortel Road through to Rolly Road, and Freeway southbound Narrowsbridge to Millpoint Road and again at Belia Drive. Reports of livestock on the road, Forest Highway north of Old Bunbury Road in Waroona, be mindful there. A few cars, Old Coast Road northbound at Casuarina Drive in Halls Head, Pinchama Road at Leslie Street again at Anstruther Road and near Dower Street, Mandurah Road at the Forum at Allnut Street and near Gordon Road, a few cars in Greenfields, Pinchama Road at Lakes Road and Mandurah Road northbound at Lord Hobart Drive in Medora Bay. If you spot anything else, call 95815. 5973. 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
6: Nice day, right? 18 degrees across Mandurah, Rockingham and Bunbury. 21 degrees in Perth. Cool again tonight, 8 degrees, 18. And sunny tomorrow, 21. Nice day in Perth. Thursday, that's when it kind of gets, you know, a little bit wet. Shower or two, top of 20. Into Friday, looks to be wet there. Tops of 18 degrees. Where we are right now, in Mandurah, Rockingham, Pinjarra and Bunbury, it's 19 in Perth.
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6: 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All right, number here is 95815973, Lightscape Perth. Last chance is here to get along and check it out. I got a couple of tickets. 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

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Traffic, let's check on it. Thanks to a whole bunch of livestock on the road. There has been a few little delays on the Forest Highway just north of the Old Bunbury Road. Be aware, that one is still apparently a thing. If you are travelling around town, Pinjarra Road, Mandra Road, at the traffic lights, our spots, our general spots, Allnut across to Murdoch. And if you are in Rockingham, you know the biz, Ennis and Dixon. At this stage, our freeways north and south are running pretty good. Let's update you pretty soon. Christy is here in the next 15 minutes. Some of the hits coming here. Taylor Swift. Actually, Taylor Swift apparently on this one too.

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1: Kwinana Freeway northbound, so Rolly Road, then Narrows Bridge to the City Freeway, southbound City to Millplay Road, then Armidale Road through to Russell Road. Reports of livestock near Waroona Forest Highway, north of Old Bunbury Road. A few cars, Old Coast Road outbound at Mercedes Avenue and Falcon. Mandurah Road at the Forum and at Allnut Street. In Greenfields, Pinchara Road at Lakes Road too. A few cars, Mandurah Road at Gordon Road. And Ennis Avenue, Wilmot Drive in Waikiki. Again, Ennis Avenue at Dixon Road in Rockingham. If you spot anything else, call 9585973. 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

0: Yep. All the hits, 97.3, Coast FM 343, and a nice day. Well, look at them. Very nice indeed. 18 degrees around us at the moment. A little warmer as you head to Perth, though it looks to be pretty good here again tomorrow. Tops around 18 degrees, 21 in Perth. Donna, what's going on there?
1: Enjoying the sunshine. Garden.
0: Garden, beautiful. Sunshine.
1: Holidays.
0: Are you on holidays or the kids on holidays?
1: Yeah.
0: Both.
1: School holidays. I'm a teacher.
0: So. You get the best of both worlds, don't you?
1: Yeah.
0: Got some plans for your lightscape. Would you like to go and check it out?
1: Oh, fantastic. I've been once a couple of years ago. It's amazing.
0: Yeah, it's very, very cool. We got your tickets there for two, so get yourself up and check it out again and have a fantastic time, Donna.
1: Thank you so much. Really appreciate it.
0: And we'll do some more of these for you tomorrow. Ticket Tech, by the way, if you'd like to get in front and book your sessions, they end July 26th. All right, all the hits continue here next. BB Rexha, we got Faithless. I got you, Luke Combs. We got you all the hits here next.
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0: Bunch of traffic heading from Naval Base to Kwinana Beach, actually between Henderson and Naval Base, and down Rockingham Road to Anketell Road. Freeway check coming along with your traffic in just a few minutes here. 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We've got your 8 strike coming in just a few minutes. That'll get you home with all the good tunes, right? Songs like this. 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Catch Zara Larson here as well. 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
1: Hi there, I'm Amy Goggins. The AFL community will come together this weekend to pay tribute to a young footballer. 27-year-old Nathan Fitzgerald died on Monday after suffering three head knocks during a local match in Melbourne's North. CEO Andrew Dillon says all 18 clubs across AFL matches this weekend will wear black armbands as a mark of respect. Authorities are carrying out more tests after a second suspected case of the H5 strain of bird flu was detected in South Australia. So far across the country, seven cases have been confirmed. The PM has condemned China's missile test, calling it a provocative act. He says they have made Australia's concerns clear.
2: We will put forward a strong view. We have said consistently that we want to cooperate with China where we can. We'll disagree where we must.
1: And Belgium has crashed the USA's World Cup party in brutal fashion with a 4-1 win.
3: With leading brands like Sealy Posturepedic, King Coil and Tempur, 40 Winks is serious about sleep. 40 Winks, Coburn, Rockingham and Mandurah.
1: Melbourne's Jack Viney is keeping the door open on a late-season return, but there's no big comeback date circled just yet. The D's midfielder has been out all year with Achilles and back issues and says he's still waiting to know when he can run again.
4: There's no timeline on it. It's really a hard one to say, you know, this is the return date because, you know, I'm not back running yet, and you know, obviously there's a fair bit of strength and conditioning that's got to go, you know, back when I'm back running.
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5: Kwinana Freeway northbound, slow Anchortel Road through Rolly Road, then Narrows Bridge to the city, and Freeway southbound Loftus to Millpoint Canning Highway and Armidale to Anchortel. Off and on Mandurah Road at the Forum and at Allnut Street, Pinchower Road at Leslie Street, again at Dower Street and Lakes Running Greenfields. Mandurah Road southbound at Mandurah Terrace, again near Gordon Road. Ennis Avenue at Dixon Road, again at Council Avenue in Rockingham, and Point Perrin Road at Hymas Street in Perrin as well. If you spot anything else, call 95815 973. 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
8: It's going to be a cool night, down to 8 degrees. 18 sunshine tomorrow, 21 nice day for Perth. Thursday, shower or two, top of 20. Into Friday, should be wet there, and a top of 18 degrees. Still 18 in Mandurah, Rockingham, Pinjarra and Bunbury. It's 19 in Perth.
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Naval Base, the Hope Valley Road area, right through Rockingham Road down to Thomas Road. At this point, really busy. Full traffic update coming for you within 10 minutes. 8 Straight.

0: 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Another one coming for you at 5 p.m. It's 4:27 right now and 17 degrees in town. It's going to be a nice day again tomorrow, lots of sunshine. Holiday time around the place. Bridge builders do amazing things. In fact, the next one is going to be kids helping kids with their winter night market. Your chance for your kids to learn business skills and give back to the community. The whole thing is they're doing a thing called Backpack Buddies. Kids helping kids, winter night markets, young entrepreneurs selling their handmade creations, baked treats, artwork, a whole lot more. This one's coming up on the 25th of July. This one's going to be a must attend. Details on this, coastlife.com.au. 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We've got your Tate McRae. We have DNCE on the way for you. 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Yes.
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2: Punahana Freeway northbound, so Anchortown Road through to Rolly Road, then Narrows Bridge to the City. Freeway south and Loftus Street to Millpoy Road, Canning Highway and Armidale Road to Anchortown Road. Few cars, Mandurah Road and Gordon Road, again at the Mandurah Up Drive roundabout. Pinchara Road at Leslie Street, again near the Forum. And Old Coast Road outbound at Casuarina Drive in Halls Head. Few cars in Greenfields, Pinchara Road at Lakes Road. Busy Point Perrin Road at Hymer Street in Perrin. And a crash in Rockingham intersection of Patterson Road, Kent Street and Parkin Street. If you spot anything else, call 9 5 8 1 5 9 7 3. 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
3: Well, hey, Nikki and DeMello here. Tomorrow, though, Nikki, you're going to be on Thomas the Tank Engine. Is that right?
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3: 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Well, maybe there's a suggestion anyway. 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
4: 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But in the meantime, you'll still have Skating in Mandurah tickets.
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1: Let's get the party started. 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

0: All the hits, 97.3 Coast FM, another 8 straight, hitting you in 8 minutes. Let's check on that fuel as you head home this evening. Traffic check is not too far away. The Geely EX2 features Australia's first trunk in the front. 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Watch. Let's get to the Kid Leroy. 8 Straight is here next. Got your Hooper Stank as well. Within 5 minutes.
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1: Hi there, I'm Amy Goggins. The AFL is encouraging all clubs across the country to wear black armbands during this weekend's matches to pay tribute to 27-year-old Nathan Fitzgerald, who died on Monday from head injuries suffered during a local match in Melbourne's north. All 18 clubs across the AFL will do so as a mark of respect. The PM has condemned China's missile test in the Pacific. He's in the Solomon Islands meeting with PM Matthew Wale, who says his country has strongly protested it.
2: China's a good friend of Solomon Islands, but this is not something a friend does. This is not good in our region.
1: Authorities in South Australia are carrying out more tests after a second suspected case of the H5 strain of bird flu was detected, while a community meeting will be held in Esperance tonight to share an update on WA's response. And content creators chasing Bali beach clips could land in hot water, with Indonesia introducing new visa rules for influencers working while on holiday.
3: The Ravenswood Hotel, on the banks of the Murray River, the perfect place to catch up. The Ravenswood Hotel.
1: Fremantle coach Justin Longmuir is keen to move on fast after the Dockers' big run came to a stop. The 21-point deficit to GWS in Canberra ended 14 straight wins, but Freo remains top of the ladder. JL says they can't sit around sulking, with a big test against second-place Sydney coming up.
4: We moved on to Sydney yesterday after we did the review and put our efforts into giving our best against Sydney on Thursday.
1: And Cristiano Ronaldo's World Cup career is done after Spain beat Portugal earlier today.
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5: There's a breakdown in the city. Mitchell Freeway southbound at Mounts Bay Road. The right emergency lane's blocked, and freeway southbound, so Loftus Street to Mill Plate Road, Canning Highway to the Mount Henry Bridge and Beerlier Drive to Anchortel. Freeway northbound South Terrace into the city. A few cars Old Coast Road outbound at Mercedes Avenue and Falcon. Mandurah Road at the Forum and at Allnut Street. Pincharra Road at Anstruther Road. Dower Street to get at Lakes Road in Greenfield. Sticky Safety Bay Road westbound at Baldivis Road in Baldivis. Ennis Avenue at Dixon Road in Rockingham, and Rockingham Road southbound through Naval Base and Quinana Beach. 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
9: 8 degrees overnight, a little frosty in the morning. 18, lots of sunshine awaits you though. Get out of bed. It's going to be quite a nice day. 21 degrees, similar in Perth. Thursday, yeah, shower or two. You know, it's or two. Top of 20 into Friday, wet, and a top there, 18 degrees. Right now, Mandurah, Perth and Pinjarra, 18 degrees. 17 in Rockingham and Bunbury.
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9: Three, two, one, go! All right, giant shout to Miami Bakehouse. Getting you sorted here, Pie Day Friday this week. The announcement, the official announcement tomorrow morning. Nikki and DeMello getting you sorted. Registration right now, coastlive.com.au. Do that. Be listening tomorrow morning for Pie Day Friday and the Miami Bakehouse Pie Patrol. We love them. 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

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Thank you, 512. That's the time, and if you are driving home, it is time to just be aware that if you are freeway southing at Armidale Road through to Anketil Road, that's your busy spot, Thomas Road, good from there, driving north, Anketil Road, update.

0: All the hits, 97.3 Coast FM, another 8 straight for you tomorrow, 4pm and 5pm at 5.28. 18 degrees in town. It's going to get cool this evening, down to 8, and a little frosty for you tomorrow morning, but it will be a nice day. That is a guarantee. We'll sign that for you. Traffic-wise, far from sunshiny, if you are southbound at this point, it is very busy from Armidale Road down to Anketell, and if you are northbound, it is Anketell up. Busy afternoon also, Rockingham Road. If you're looking to Rockingham Road to Thomas Road, southbound, pretty busy there, and also northbound from Mandra Road. All right, updates coming. Christy has the info for you in just a few seconds here. All the hits, they come. Let's get your Bruno Mars next. Harry Styles, fresh hits to get to you. All happens within 3 minutes.
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2: Quinana Freeway northbound on Narrows reaching to the city, and Freeway southbound Loftus Street to Mill Point Road, Canning Highway through to the Mount Henry Bridge, Billia Drive through to Anketell Road, a few cars, Mandra Road to Gordon Road, Pinchower Road at Sutton Street to get to Dower Street, and Pinchower Road at Lakes Road in Greenfield to get to Husband Road in Barragup, a bit sticky Safety Bay Road westbound at Nan Drive in Baldivis, Annis Avenue at Dixon Road in Rockingham, Rockingham Road southbound through Naval Base and Quinana Beach. If you spot anything else, call 958 15 973. 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

0: traffic in just a few minutes. Heads up, by the way, Nikki DeMello with your tickets to Freestyle Kings live at RAC Arena. If you love BMX, you're a huge fan, your kids are, this is ideal. Tick Attack for the tickets, otherwise the free ones are with Nikki and DeMello tomorrow, so be listening. All right, be listening next. We have some big tunes. Talking Neo and Pitbull.
1: 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One of the coolest and most genuine people that you will ever meet on the face of the planet. Grab somebody sexy, tell them, hey.
0: Do that just for you next year. We've got your James Hype. All the hits within 5 minutes here. Wow. 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
1: Hi there, I'm Amy Goggins. All 18 AFL clubs will wear black armbands as a mark of respect this round as tributes continue to pour in for a young footballer. 27-year-old Nathan Fitzgerald died on Monday from head injuries suffered during a local match in Melbourne's north. WA's response to bird flu is in the spotlight with a community meeting taking place in Esperance, while more tests have been carried out in South Australia after a second suspected case of the H5 strain was detected in the state. Anthony Albanese says Australia has raised concerns in Beijing following a Chinese ballistic missile test.
2: We don't want to see any action that is destabilising or which undermines the peace, security and stability of the Pacific and the region. And there is no doubt that this is a provocative act by China, which does destabilise the region.
1: And Cristiano Ronaldo has played in his last World Cup with Portugal eliminated by Spain, the US also booted by Belgium.
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1: Elliot Yeo is taking the smart road into game 200. The West Coast veteran skipped drills at training, doing some goal kicking instead, but says he's feeling good ahead of Sunday's clash with the Bulldogs.
4: Body's good. Yeah, it's just just the management process of it all, and that's kind of been the theme of this year. And picking basically the time of the week where I do have one session and try and make the most of it. So that'll be Thursday, and today's a bit of a lighter day for me.
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5: Quinana Freeway northbound a bit slow, Mill Point Road into the city, and Freeway southbound Loftus Street to Mill Point Road near the Mount Henry Bridge and off and on Bealia Drive to Anketell Road. A few cars, Old Coast Road northbound at Casuarina Drive in Halls Head, Mandurah Road at the Forum and at Allnut Street, Pinchower Road at Dower Street again at Lakes Road in Greenfields and Mandurah Road near Gordon Road. A few cars, Mandurah Road northbound at Singleton Beach Road, Safety Bay Road westbound at Nan Drive in Valdivis, the Ennis Avenue at Wilmot Drive in Waikiki, again at Dixon Road in Rockingham. KFC's new lunchtime box full range packs an unreasonable amount of chicken into mouth-watering $5, $10 and $15 boxes until 2 p.m. at pick-up only, not everywhere and not forever. No swaps. 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
9: 8 degrees overnight, a little frosty in the morning, top of 18 for the day. Sunshine is in, 18 to 21 degrees in Perth. Thursday, shower or two, top of 20 there. That'll roll into Friday, a wet top of 18 degrees.
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1: 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And, of course, getting you fed with pies. Miami Bakehouse and Pie Day Friday returns this week. Announcement incoming tomorrow morning with Nikki and DeMello. Registration, you can do that right now if you'd like, coastlive.com.au. It's on the front page there. And get yourself set for a phone call and a bit of a feed thanks to the amazing team at Miami Bakehouse and that Pie Patrol. All right. Stand by here for a guest at Taylor Swift's wedding. I mean, a few people went. Though for Sabrina Carpenter, the fame after the TV took a little bit of time.
2: I think for a long time, you know, there's this idea of you have to come out the gate and smash it. And if you don't do that, it's almost like you don't know who you are or you don't know yourself.
1: Ton of hits here. Espresso, one of those, coming for you next. Let's take you back as well. Mario is here.
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4: Well, hey, Nikki and DeMello here. Tomorrow, though, Nikki, you're going to be on Thomas the Tank Engine. Is that right?
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4: They are looking to name it, aren't they? Well, maybe there's a suggestion anyway. So you're off, but you'll be back on Thursday.
5: Correct. But in the meantime, you'll still have Skating in Mandra tickets.
4: Yep, still your shot at $100 to spend at the Ravo with the Riddle.
5: And you'll be naming the Miami Bakehouse Pie Patrol winner.
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1: A final look around town for you this evening. Mandra Road still cooling down around Allnut Street and Murdoch Drive intersection. Pinjarra Road slowing near the shops at Dower Street in all directions at Mandra Road. Kwinana Freeway looking at clear up to Perth, heading northbound this evening. The southbound run also not too bad, just easing still around Mount Henry Bridge and between Billia Drive and Anchortel Roads. Until July 20, upgrade works on Forest Highway between Preston Beach and Johnston Roads. Intermittent lane closures and speed reductions will be in place. The census is coming this August. You'll get instructions soon on what to do. In the census, every answer matters. Authorised by the Australian Bureau of Statistics, Canberra. 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

The reunion, the Gallagher brothers, the money made and the tours now turns into a major documentary. The Coast Feed, Nikki and DeMello across it in just a few here. All the hits, Sabrina Carpenter.

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2: And once again, freshly plucked from the entertainment garden, here's the news with Nikki.
3: Thank you. An Oasis documentary is on the way called Don't Look Back in Anger.
2: Oh, yes.
3: The flick follows the 2025 reunion tour of the British rock band, obviously, chronicling the end of the brothers Liam and Noel Gallagher's 15-year rift. Here is the trailer.
4: I just don't see myself on stage with Liam. I just don't see it.
5: The way it finished, unacceptable.
6: Most thought it would never happen, and some still aren't convinced.
5: It's going to be chaos.
2: They easily could have called it definitely maybe too.
3: Yeah. It will be interesting to see what that, you know, final straw was that brought them back together. I don't know. After all that time.
2: I mean, cynically, you could just say money.
3: Yeah. Don't Look Back in Anger is out in cinemas from September 11. Then it will be on Disney Plus. George Clooney is set to be awarded the Venice Film Festival's Golden Lion Lifetime Achievement Award.
2: Okay.
3: The 65-year-old Clooney says, I've had so many extraordinary moments in Venice. The festival is without question my favourite, and to be given the Golden Lion is a tremendous honour. It also probably means that I'm old, but I'll take it. The 83rd Venice Film Festival runs from September 2nd to 12.
2: God, I thought you were going to say the 83-year-old. No. 83rd Festival.
3: Right. He's 65.
2: Okay, fair enough.
3: Kate Middleton and her brother have completed the National Three Peaks Challenge in the UK for charity. The Princess of Wales completed the grueling 24-hour endurance hike, which includes the three highest peaks in Scotland, England and Wales, to raise awareness and funds for the Royal Marsden Cancer Charity. Kate's brother, James, said he is incredibly proud of his darling sister, praising her strength, resilience and determination, noting that they had promised to climb that mountain together when she was in hospital for cancer treatment a couple of years ago. Aww. So how good's that?
2: That's
3: actually completed
2: impressive.
3: It. Yeah, I know. And a trailer for another Amazon Prime rom-com book adaptation is here, starring Riverdale's Lily Reinhart. The Love Hypothesis is on the way, based on best-selling romance novel by Ali Hazelwood. It follows the third-year Stanford biology PhD candidate trying to convince her friend that she's happily dating and definitely over her ex. Here's the trailer.
7: I'm seeing someone.
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9: Olive Smith.
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0: So Pumped Up with Kevin Green Thursday. It is worth $500. Last chance to win the money. Coastlife.com.au. Registrations right now in the words Pumped Up with Kevin Green. Keep them locked, keep them stored. The phone call hits before 9 a.m. on Thursday morning. Pumped Up with Kevin Green, $500. Nikki and DeMello have all your details again tomorrow. Keep listening. Good luck. All right, all the hits continue here. And we've got some Oz Dance coming, starring Fisher next. With Tones and I, get your favour. I want to play you Drake in the next few minutes here as well. You stream this thing on Listener, so catch us there as you drive home this evening. 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

ice and chill. Damn. 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These

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0: Well, hey, Nikki and DeMello here. Tomorrow, though, Nikki, you're going to be on Thomas the Tank Engine. Is that right?
1: I think that's what they've called the new Australian line.
0: They are looking to name it, aren't they? Well, maybe there's a suggestion anyway. So you're off, but you'll be back on Thursday.
1: Correct. But in the meantime, you'll still have Skating in Mandra tickets.
0: Yep, still your shot at $100 to spend at the Ravo with the Riddle.
1: And you'll be naming the Miami Bakehouse Pie Patrol winner.
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queen. 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

0: Well, hey, Nikki and DeMello here. Tomorrow, though, Nikki, you're going to be on Thomas the Tank Engine. Is that right?
1: I think that's what they've called the new Australian line.
0: They are looking to name it, aren't they? Well, maybe there's a suggestion anyway. So you're off, but you'll be back on Thursday.
1: Correct. But in the meantime, you'll still have Skating in Mandurah tickets.
0: Yep, still your shot at $100 to spend at the Ravo with the Riddle.
1: And you'll be naming the Miami Bakehouse Pie Patrol winner.
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0: 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How can I see that with my eyes wide shut? My eyes wide shut.
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1: Who's the number one office in WA for 13 years? Number one in Australia and number two globally? It's Harcourt's Mandurah.
2: Hey, I'm Michaela Savage. Telstra says it's looking into a major outage as a matter of priority. Thousands of Aussies are having trouble making phone calls and connecting to the internet. The telco's promising to share an update as soon as the problem is fixed. Prince Harry, Elton John and a handful of other high-profile claimants have lost their court case against the Daily Mail's publisher in the UK. The judge finding all claimants failed to prove allegations their privacy had been violated, including when their phones were allegedly tapped by Associated Newspapers, the publisher denying all the allegations. Briefly, Aussies' living standards have dropped since the pandemic, recording one of the sharpest declines in the developed world over that period, according to a new OECD report. And it's a pretty busy day ahead for the Prime Minister. Anthony Albanese is going to hold meetings with Pacific leaders from PNG, Samoa and Tonga today before he hosts them at the NRL's State of Origin Decider. That's at Brisbane's Suncorp Stadium tonight.
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2: A handful of senior Bombers players have been asked for their opinions on the next coach. Essendon's getting in touch with potential candidates this week ahead of the first round of formal interviews next week. Suns forward Ben Long's suspension has been downgraded to just one game at the AFL Tribunal. His hit on Collingwood's Brayden Maynard sparked fiery scenes over the weekend. And in World Cup action, Argentina has produced a stunning comeback, beating Egypt 3-2 to reach the quarterfinals.
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4: Kwinana Freeway northbound, some cars hopping on at Thomas Road. A little bit of movement, Mandurah right at the Forum and at Allnut Street. Looking good through Greenfields, Falcon and Halls Head. No issues in Baldivis or Safety Bay. A little busy Patterson Road at Mandurah Road in Kwinana Beach and Rockingham Road near Anchortel Road in Naval Base. And keep in mind those upgrades, Preston Beach Road northbound through to Forest Highway, intermittent lane closures and speed reductions on Forest Highway from Johnston Road northbound and traffic management on Preston Beach Road. The census is coming this August. 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
7: Morning, sunny and a top of 19 forecast today for Mandurah and Rockingham. It's going to be a max of around 18 in Bunbury and Perth is heading for 21 degrees. Tomorrow, a few showers at 19. Friday, light showers at 18. Looking clear for the weekend. Right now, 5 degrees in Waroona, 9 in Perth and Rockingham, and it's currently 11 in Mandurah.
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0: 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Welcome to the Wednesday edition of your Tradies Toolbox, a classic from Metallica amongst them, to wrap it up shortly. It is 6:15. Right here, right
1: now. Oh, yeah. We're going back. Way, way back.

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12: Let's get the party started. 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That's when I knew that your heart was scarring. 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
1: Who's the number one office in WA for 13 years? Number one in Australia and number two globally? It's Harcourt's Mandurah.
2: Hey, I'm Michaela Savage. Telstra customers are waking up to a widespread outage this morning, impacting texts, calls and internet. 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Tech expert Trevor Long has told us it's not impacting emergency calls.
3: There's no concern that 000 is affected here. Your phone will always try to use the other networks when it's unable to use its primary network. Issues of the past were related to how those networks were configured.
2: Aussie real wages have fallen by 5% since early 2021, according to the OECD's annual employment outlook. It's in contrast to the average OECD member country, which saw a 5% increase in worker living standards. In the UK, far-right politician Nigel Farage is resigning as an MP, but the Reform UK leader is planning on recontesting his seat in Parliament, claiming the people in his electorate should be the judges of his actions. The unusual move comes amid scrutiny over his finances. He denies any wrongdoing. And Donald Trump's renewed his calls for the US to control Greenland as NATO leaders gather for a summit.
4: Hooray for the lottery. 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
2: AFL legend Dale Thomas reckons the sell of big crowd matches could get the Pies across the line in the race for Lachie Neale's signature.
5: At the end of the day, you can say, yeah, my career was great for whatever reason. But if you come to Collingwood, you're a part of Anzac Day, which is the envy of everyone. King's birthday. Six times Lachie Neale over 310 games has played in front of 80,000 or more. That's within his 15 years.
2: That's on Seven's The Agenda Setters there. And Gold Coast forward Ben Long's suspension has been downgraded to one game at the AFL Tribunal.
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6: Winata Freeway northbound, car stopping on at Mundajong Road again at Mortimer Road and Thomas Road through to Rolly Road, pretty sticky in Quinata Beach, Patterson Road northbound at Mandurah Road. Further up Rockingham Road near Ancastell Road as well. A little busy Dixon Road at Ennis Avenue and Rockingham too. Around town, bit of movement, Mandurah Road at the Forum and at Allnut Street and Old Coast Road northbound at Peelwood Parade in Halls Head, but looking good through Greenfields. 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
10: Morning, looking at another sunny one today. 19 degrees the max for Rockingham and Mandurah, 18 for Bunbury and Perth, heading for a top of 21 today. Tomorrow, a few showers, 19 degrees. Friday, light showers and 18 and looking clear for the weekend. In Waroona currently, 5 degrees. Perth and Rockingham are on 9 and it's 11 in Mandurah.
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0: Well, yes, she's married now. So has she been saved from the fate of Ophelia? I would say probably. Taylor Swift, 97.3 Coast FM, all the hits, because marriages always work. It's 6:08. Here for Aussie Fuel Fixer, wrong fuel, right solution. Hello, it's DeMello looking after it solo today. Nikki is off on assignment for Destination WA. She's actually on, the refurbished Australind train. That's the Bunbury-Perth train that was out of service for, nearly 3 years. No doubt she'll tell us about that trip tomorrow and when you can see it, when Destination WA is on 9, of course. What else is going on? Wednesday morning in the factory, and I hear they're going to be testing out that new emergency alert system at the end of the month. Phones, well, they say suddenly and simultaneously sound a loud emergency siren as testing ramps up on this new national disaster warning system. So that won't concern a few people. It doesn't matter how many people you tell, doesn't matter how often you get the message out there, there are going to be people that are not either didn't know it was coming or forgot it was coming or whatever the case. Every compatible mobile phone, smartwatch and Android tablet connected to an active 4G or 5G network is expected to sound. That's the hope anyway. 10-second long alert as part of the federal government's nationwide trial of Oz Alert. When, you ask? It's about noon our time, Monday, July 27. I'd say put an alarm in your phone, but that seems kind of pointless. Anyway, there will be people panicking when that happens, no doubt. Oh, and look, the other bit that I noticed, a bit of local stuff, community sporting groups and non-profits have been encouraged to apply to the Shire of Murray's Grants and Fundings Program. The Community Facility Fund is open, will provide up to 20 grand to help the Murray's not-for-profit organisations with upgrades, extensions or construction of well-planned sport, rec and community facilities. So yes, applications for the grant are open now and brief submissions are due by Monday, August 1. There you go. Get amongst it. Hopefully you got your submissions in, by the way, for the Miami Bakehouse Pie Patrol on Friday, because someone gets lunch delivered and it might as well be you, and we will be picking a winner. I say we, I mean I. We'll be picking a winner a bit later this morning.
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0: 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Unwritten, 97.3 Coast FM, all the hits, Nikki and DeMello. Minus Nikki this morning as we check fuel watch for the Geely EX2 featuring Australia's first frunk. That's where the junk goes in the front. That's the front trunk. You know, the front trunk. It's coming to Geely Rockingham Saturday, July 10 for one day only. Anyway, $1.77 is your Mandurah unleaded average today. 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

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The seas also pretty good, below half a metre, bit of swell. Southwesterly swell, 2 to 3 metres about the place. So do with that what you will. Bieber now, Speed Demon, Coast FM, news on the

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1: Who's the number one office in WA for 13 years? Number one in Australia and number two globally? It's Harcourt's Mandurah.
2: Morning, I'm Michaela Savage. A major Telstra outage this morning. The telco is looking into an issue affecting some mobile calls and data connections. Seven reporter Liam Tapper says thousands of Aussies are being impacted.
3: Emergency calls, they are still going through, which is good news if anyone does need to make an emergency call this morning. But Telstra is looking into this issue.
2: It's understood train services in some states are also impacted. Aussie real wages have dropped 5% since early 2021 and are set to fall another 1% by September. The OECD's annual employment outlook has been released, revealing there have been persistent pressures on household incomes, even despite a broadly solid labour market. The US military says it has restarted powerful strikes on Iran after three commercial ships were targeted in the Strait of Hormuz, calling it a dangerous breach of the ceasefire. And Prince Harry has lost his case against the Daily Mail publisher in the UK over alleged privacy breaches dating back decades.
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2: Collingwood could make Lachie Neale an offer pretty soon. The Brisbane star is reportedly considering a move to Victoria next season to join a premiership contender.
5: Collingwood and Scott Pendlebury have managed to say to Lachie Neale, they've offered him a three-year contract. But, I mean, that's the talk. I don't know if there's anything on the table yet. This is not just 3 years, Collingwood is saying to Lachie Neale. Look what we've done for Scott Pendlebury.
2: Caroline Wilson on Seven's The Agenda Setters there. And Ben Long's suspension for rough conduct being downgraded to one game at the Tribunal.
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6: Quinana Freeway northbound is slow going Mortimer Road through to Rowley Road. A few cars, Mandurah Road at the Forum and at Allnut Street in Greenfields, Pinjarra Road at Lakes Road and Mandurah Road south at Paganoni Road in Golden Bay. A few cars, Parkin Street westbound at Safety Bay Road in Perrin, Ennis Avenue at Dixon Road again at Ray Road in Rockingham, Patterson Road at Mandurah Road intersection in Quinana Beach, and Rockingham Road northbound at Anchortel Road in Naval Base. If you spot anything else, call 95815 973. The census is coming this August. You'll get instructions soon on what to do. In the census, every answer matters, authorised by the Australian Bureau of Statistics, Canberra. 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
9: Morning, sunny and 19 today for Mandurah and Rockingham. 18 for Bunbury, Perth heading for 21 degrees. A few showers and 19 tomorrow and a light shower or two about an 18 the forecast for Friday. The weekend looking clear at this stage. 6 degrees in Maroona right now. It's 9 in Perth and Rockingham and Mandurah is sitting on 10. Yeah, yeah.
0: And DeMello for breakfast.
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1: Peel Thunder are showing the State of Origin on their screens tonight. It is Game 3 of the 2026 State of Origin series between the Blues and the Maroons. And it is the series decider. So far, games locked one each. So should be a good night, along with great deals on schnitties. How could you argue with that? $27 with a pint or $18 without. The members bar opens at 5. So, yes, if you want to see State of Origin, why not Peel Thunder? Thunder are also hosting the Parkinson's WA Mega Bingo on Friday night. All the info on both of those events if you check the What's On section of coastlive.com.au. And this is well timed. July 8 is National Video Games Day. Here we are in the amongst school holidays. I don't imagine there are many that even need to be told. There are probably some that are already playing games as we speak.
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1: Who's the number one office in WA for 13 years? Number one in Australia and number two globally? It's Harcourt's Mandurah.
2: Morning, I'm Michaela Savage. Telstra is investigating a major outage. Some Aussies are having trouble making calls, sending texts and using mobile data. Train services in some areas are also affected. The telco is on the case, saying it'll share an update as soon as the problem is fixed. Telecommunications Industry Ombudsman Cynthia Gabert telling the ABC a lot of people are affected.
3: We have heard from Telstra it is a national outage, which does mean that it's a significant outage, more than 100,000 people obviously impacted, possibly significantly more than that.
2: In other news,

0: This morning, the alleged Pam the Bird artist has been knocked back on bail after police say he climbed Melbourne's Balti Bridge and sprayed a giant tag. Fresh US strikes are underway against Iran after the military accused Tehran of targeting civilian crewed ships in the Strait of Hormuz and blowing up the ceasefire. And Novak Djokovic has booked a Wimbledon semi-final date with world number one Jannik Sinner after surviving a five-hour quarterfinal thriller.
1: Hooray for the lottery. 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
0: In FIFA World Cup action, Switzerland is through to the quarterfinals after beating Colombia in a nail-biting penalty shootout just a short time ago. They'll face Messi's Argentina. And Caroline Wilson has told Sevens the agenda setters where she thinks Lachie Neal will end up. The Brisbane star is yet to decide where he'll be playing next season.
2: Collingwood have done a good sell to Lachie Neal, and Lachie Neal has done everything in footy, but he hasn't played for a big club.
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5: Quinana Freeway northbound, slow going Thomas Road through to Rolly Road at Berrigan Drive and again at Leach Highway, off and on to Greenfields, Pinchara Road at Lakes Road, Mandurah Road at the Forum at Allnut Street and near Gordon Road, and Mandurah Road northbound at Safety Bay Road roundabout in Valdivis, Sticky Parker Street westbound at Safety Bay Road in Perrin, and Point Perrin Road outbound at Memorial Drive too, and really busy Rockingham Road northbound from Mandurah Road right through to Anchortel Road in Naval Base. If you spot anything else, call 9581597 3. 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
3: A morning sunny and 19, the forecast today for Mandurah and Rockingham. Bunbury heading for 18 degrees and Perth up to 21. Tomorrow, few showers and 19. Friday, light showers and 18. Not too much rain in the next couple of days, by the way, but a bit around and a clear weekend on the way. Right now, it's 4 degrees in Maroona, 7 in Perth. Rockingham's on 8. Mandurah currently 12.
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Nicky goes away and everything falls apart. It's 12 past 7. Hello, DeMello looking after it here. Meant to be checking local waters for you at this stage in time. And for those that are curious, the conditions were looking reasonably decent last time I checked. If you wanted to get out and about today, the word is variable winds below 10 knots, seas below half a metre. The swell southwesterly 2 to 3 metres. We'll keep you plugged in on that front. I guess the big news of the morning, though, is more the issues going on with the Telstra outages. Telstra warning there are potentially 000 issues there, and we have had reports, which is never good in itself, but we've also had reports that hundreds are evacuated from Perth Airport as a result. Apparently there's a few now waiting to board a delayed flight to Sydney on that front, so this may take a while to develop. We'll keep you posted. Back to the tune. Sam Fender, Olivia Dean, Rain Me In, Coast FM, 13 after 8.

0: The Coast Surf Report, thanks to Squirters Car Wash Beldivers, near Bunnings, and on Pinjarra Road, Nandurah.
1: All right, surf must be good this morning because there's no actual fresh report in. I think someone's out there surfing. I can give you details, though. The conditions are as thus. The surf is 2 to 3 foot west-south-westerly, shoulder to head high surf. The swell, 1.4 metre west-south-westerly stuff. And the wind in Mandurah, north-north-easterlies, about 3 knots. You can check SurfNet for all the details. 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I'm bringing sexy back. Yeah. 17 after 7.

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2: And away we go. Nikki's away. So, yes, DeMello looking after entertainment news today. And we start with U2. That's right. They're back with a new song. This is called Street of Dreams.

0: will appear on U2's forthcoming album, yet to be formally announced, but expected to be released later this year. Everything's coming up Taylor right now. The newly married Swift has just had a copyright lawsuit from Florida poet Kimberly Marasco dismissed. Marasco alleged that Swift had copied her poems in over a dozen songs. In fact, not the first time. She'd previously sued Swift in May 2024 for similar allegations, which were also dismissed. The judge reiterating the content of Marasco's claim, including common themes like gaslighting and love, did not constitute protectable expression. Lucky for Taylor Swift. Winter is coming. Jon Snow is making a return in the new video game Game of Thrones War for Westeros. This game will allow players to lead House Stark and engage in battles that were not explored in the original TV series. Game of Thrones War for Westeros is set to be released later this year, initially on Windows, with hopes for future console expansions. And Mariska Hargitay has been announced as the host of the 78th Primetime Emmy Awards, marking the first time in 15 years a woman will host TV's Night of Nights in the States. Hargitay, best known for playing Detective Olivia Benson in Law & Order SVU, which she has done for almost 30 years, 27 years, I believe, earning 8 Emmy nominations herself along the way. She picked up the TV honour in 2006. Nominations for this year's Emmys will be announced shortly.
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1: Who's the number one office in WA for 13 years? Number one in Australia and number two globally? It's Harcourt's Mandurah.
2: Hello, I'm Anique Whelan. WA police are warning Telstra customers that a nationwide outage may impact their ability to call 000. Anyone with a vulnerable family member, friend, neighbour or co-worker is being urged to offer them support during the service disruption, which has affected thousands of Telstra customers across Australia. Telstra says they're working to resolve the issue impacting mobile calls and data connections and are asking customers to bear with them. A woman has been taken to hospital after a unit caught on fire in Fremantle overnight. Emergency services rushed to the unit block on Swanbourne Street around 1:30 this morning. The woman suffered smoke inhalation and was rushed to Fiona Stanley Hospital. The cause is under investigation. Mandurah police are asking for the public's help as they continue to investigate a serious assault. A man was beaten outside a public toilet block on Dolphin Drive in Mandurah around 10 p.m. on Friday, June 26. He suffered serious injuries and was taken by ambulance to Royal Perth Hospital. The unknown offender is described as being of solid build with fair skin and red hair and was wearing dark clothing at the time. And fears are growing for a juvenile southern right whale that has now spent 10 days in the Peel Harvey estuary. Authorities are continuing to keep a close eye on the 10.6-metre whale, which was first reported on Sunday, June 28. Speaking on Nine, Dr. Capri Jolliffe from Geograph Marine Research says it appears to have lost its way.
3: We know it's a juvenile animal, so it's probably about a year old. It's definitely weaned from mum, but possibly only recently. We've seen it going upwards, up and back, swimming around quite quickly, almost a bit panicked, looking for a way out.
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2: To sport, and Fremantle coach Justin Longmuir says Hayden Young is a chance to play in tomorrow night's clash with Sydney at Optus Stadium. The 25-year-old injured his groin in last week's loss to GWS, but scans have cleared him of any serious damage. Speaking on Seven, Longmuir says they'll give Young every opportunity to prove his fitness before making a call later today.
5: We'll try and find the balance between giving Youngie every chance we can, but also making sure that the player who comes in for him has got every chance that they can. So I'd suggest we'd make the call before the teams come out.
2: And in local basketball, Mandurah Magic men's coach Mark Utley is still holding on hope for a finals berth. The Magic men have struggled this NBL One West season with 6 wins and 12 losses heading into the final 3 rounds. Utley says he's hoping the return of one of their best players will give them a much needed boost.
6: We can't wait to get Big Drop Perry back, and that should make us really tough finishing, but we might be a little bit late for the finals. We think we can still make it though.
2: And that's the latest news and sport.
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7: There was a crash in Atwell, Quinata Freeway southbound after Belia Drive. That's clear, but traffic's still busy back to Armidale Road and Freeway northbound, so Thomas Road to Rolly Road. Then Leach Highway through to the Mount Henry Bridge, off and on Mandurah Road at the Forum at Allnut Street and near Gordon Road. In Greenfields, Pinshower Road at Lakes Road 2 and Mandurah Road at Everest Parkway. A few cars, Ennis Avenue at Dixon Road in Rockingham. Point Perrin Road outbound approaching Memorial Drive in Perrin. Rockingham Road North and Anchortel Road in Naval Base. If you spot anything else, call 95815 973. The census is coming this August. You'll get instructions soon on what to do in the census. 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
10: Morning, sunny and 19 today for Mandurah and Rockingham. Bunbury's heading for 18 degrees and Perth up to 21. Tomorrow, few showers and 19. Friday, light showers and 18 degrees and looking at a clear, no rain weekend at this stage. Currently it's 4 in Waroona, 7 degrees in Perth. Rockingham's on 8 and it's currently 12 in Mandurah.
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0: It's time for Nikki and DeMello's Game of the Day. Today's game is...
1: Who Dis?
2: Yes, I'm looking for the character name in this instance. If you can work out who it is, you will be off to go and check out... Stop that. You'll be off to go and check out the joy that is skating in Mandurah, okay? So tickets up for grabs, a family pass to enjoy these iconic holiday experiences. If, like I say, you can work out the character that I'm playing a little snip from here. Now, I'll give you this much in clue form. Again, I have gone with something themed. It is something wintry, okay? Can you tell me? Who's this?
3: You know nothing, Jon Snow.
2: Oh, 95815973. I'll run it past you again for your shot at tickets to skating in Mandurah, a family pass to go. Who said this?
3: You know nothing, Jon Snow.
2: Actually mentioned something about this franchise a little earlier in entertainment news. So 95815973, a family pass up for grabs to skating in Mandurah, if you can tell me the character that said this.
3: You know nothing, Jon Snow.
2: All right, you got me. 95815973, game of the day. Thanks to the city of Mandurah, by the way, and the coast, your way to get skating on us. Miley Darling, Post Malone, Circles, Coast FM.

0: It's time for Nikki and DeMello's Game of the Day. Today's game is...
1: Who Dis?
2: That's it. We're looking for the character's name that said... Well, that's actually dying in this scene, if I'll give it to you. I'll run you the whole scene here, and you could score yourself tickets to skating in Mandurah if you can work it out. Yes, we've delved into the world of Game of Thrones because it seems appropriately wintry here, so here's the character.
3: Don't talk.
4: Do you remember that cave?
3: We'll go back there.
4: You know nothing, Jon Snow.
2: Ah, yes, that classic line, "You know nothing, Jon Snow," famously said by who? 95815973, one of the more iconic lines out of the Game of Thrones franchise, and it seems appropriate since it's all wintry and we've got tickets up for grabs to go and check out skating in Mandurah. I will once more run it past you. Oh, hang on, 95815973 if you wanted to have a stab at things this morning. Coast FM, hello, who's this?
5: This is Raylene and Matt.
2: Raylene and Matt, where are you guys from?
5: Mandurah.
2: All right, very nice. You haven't been skating yet, I assume?
5: No, we're a little bit old for that, probably.
2: Well, we might be able to sort you out with tickets. Maybe you could find some people that you could, you know, take along as an excuse for you to enjoy it too.
5: Maybe, yes.
2: All right. I wish you all the very best. This is the line...
4: You know nothing, Jon Snow.
2: It is wintry themed, and who said it?
5: I think it's pronounced Ygritte.
2: I'll take that.
5: It's Rosie. I think her name's Rosie Lee.
2: Absolutely correct. Let's go with Ygritte, Know Nothing Jon Snow, and you looks like you're skating, Raylene and Matt.
5: Hey.
2: Yeah, I'm sure you'll find a couple of people you can take along to make it all worthwhile.
5: It'll be fine. I'm sure we will.
2: Nice one. Family pass for you. Thanks to the City of Mandurah. Hang on the line. I'll grab your details and keep an ear out. More chances to win your way in, if you're lucky, back tomorrow.
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2: Now, a South Korean banker has been caught after embezzling more than $40,000 cash from his bank vault. He was a bank employee and was freely able to carry out the theft because he was the only one in the bank that got to handle the physical money, and I guess the temptation just got too much. Still, he did want to cover his tracks, just in case, you know, so he didn't just leave the vault empty. He swapped the stolen bills with fake ones, but they weren't very good fake ones. They were really pretty average, actually. Toy ones with, like, cartoony pictures on them. I think they were roughly the right colour, but that was about it. So, surprise, surprise, he was found out. But here's the bit, right? To avoid embarrassment, the bank fired him, but they didn't officially inform the authorities. Which means for now, as far as I can tell, it looks like he kind of got away with it. He just doesn't have a job. Not sure Aussie banks would be so forgiving, would they? Anyway, in other news, I'm off to South Korea. I'm going to start a whole new career in banking.
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1: Who's the number one office in WA for 13 years? Number one in Australia and number two globally? It's Harcourt's Mandurah.
2: Morning, I'm Michaela Savage. WA police are warning 000 calls are being affected as over 100,000 Telstra customers across the country experience a major outage impacting calls, texts and mobile data. The advice is to use an alternative device or ask a friend or neighbour for help in an emergency. The telco is investigating the problem, which is also impacting payment systems as well as rail networks in Victoria and New South Wales and hundreds of traffic lights in South Australia. Briefly to other news this morning, far-right UK MP Nigel Farage is resigning, but he's got no intention of leaving politics, announcing he'll recontest his seat. The US military has launched new strikes on Iran after three commercial vessels were attacked in the Strait of Hormuz. And you might want to check if you've got the best electricity plan. The Australian Energy Regulator says more than 8,000 new or updated plans have been added to the government's comparison site since the start of the month.
3: Hooray for the lottery. 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
2: Colombia is out of the World Cup after a nail-biting penalty shootout. Switzerland booking their spot in the quarterfinals against Argentina. A handful of senior Bombers players have been asked for their opinions on the next coach. Essendon's getting in touch with potential candidates this week ahead of the first round of formal interviews next week. And Suns forward Ben Long's suspension has been downgraded to one game at the AFL Tribunal. His hit on Collingwood's Braden Maynard sparked fiery scenes over the weekend.
0: 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For spares, parts and new Polaris designed to handle any situation, see West Coast Polaris, 270 Pinjarra Road.
4: Quinana Freeway, North Maslow, Anketell Road, through to Rolly Road, then Leach Highway, through to the Mount Henry Bridge. A little bit of movement now, Old Coast Road, North Van at Casuarina Drive in Halls Head. 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A few cars, Ennis Avenue at Dixon Road, again at Ray Road in Rockingham. And Rockingham Road at Anketell Road in Naval Bay. If you spot anything else, call 9581 5973. 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